0: little bit of contagious encouragement goes a long, long way. And we've got a lot of it. So thank you for being here with Keep the Faith. 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
1: Today is Friday, June 12th, sponsored in part by Nathan and Laura Norman of Bentonville. 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

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We're so grateful for all of you who jumped in to turn up the hope this week and provided over $91,000 to share hope in Jesus with our neighbors in the River Valley with a brand new signal later on this year. And then just as we were wrapping up, Greg from Springdale said, I know you guys are so close to the finish line. I'll double everybody's giving up to $2,000. 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

0: 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My hope is in you, Lord,
1: all the day long. Hi, I'm Amy Grant. When my children were young, one of my favorite times of the day was story time. Reading them a book, telling them a story before bed. There's just something about a story that draws us in and reminds us of hope in a unique way. God gave your story to you, and you can use it to share some encouragement.
2: I'm Penny on Keep the Faith. I love this time of the year. Summer celebrations are everywhere. 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
3: Well, actually, it was just a memory of a summer a long time ago. After all the rain, then we had the huge heat wave. I came in from work the other night and was walking up my walkway.
0: Okay.
3: And literally, it was lightning bugs everywhere.
0: Oh, I love those. Yeah, when you see them blink, then you know it's summer, no matter what the calendar says.
3: And we played with those as children, and it was one of the best times we ever had. Just a little jar and filling it full of lightning bugs in the cool afternoon. And, it, you know, it didn't cost anything.

0: God, we waited for it all week, and here it is, the weekend. Now, with that weekend can come big plans, and with those big plans can come lots and lots of stress. I'm Penny on Keep the Faith. Here's the good news. Katie Reed is the author of the book Made Like Martha, and she says our worth is not wrapped up in what we do.
1: When we get ready for company around our house, it's usually a little frantic. You know, we're rushing around, we're dusting, we're trying to get things spruced up. And God just gave me this picture in my mind of me doing that. But then there was Jesus in my mind's eye sitting in this lazy boy in our living room. I was trying to keep him happy, but he wasn't mad. And I turn around as I'm frantically trying to clean up, and I see him. And he said, you can come sit down. He said, I am not company to impress. I'm family to enjoy. He reminded me that I didn't have to wear myself out trying to prove my worth, because he had already done that on the cross for me. And man, that made a difference.
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Well, the left side in Jewish thought is a side of severity. It's a side of strict justice. It's a side of fire. Well, when we live from a place of fire, judgment, our relationships, our nets, our impact on the world, it's going to remain empty. The right side is a side of loving kindness. And so when we fish from a place of kindness, doing good, then our nets are going to be full and we're going to have a full life and make a great impact on those around us.

0: Encouragement really is contagious, and it's our absolute joy to be able to pass it on. 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
1: Hey, it's Mark from The Morning Show here at KLRC. We're so grateful for all of you who jumped in to turn up the hope this week and provided over $91,000 to share hope in Jesus with our neighbors in the River Valley with a brand new signal later on this year. 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I'll double everybody's giving up to $2,000. 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

0: 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Coming up on Keep the Faith with Penny, we've got a story of when a young girl found her purpose.
1: 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And I was counting up the cost of all the things that I was afraid of moving from Florida to Central America.

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0: It's Keep the Faith. I'm Patty. The words you use and the actions you do sometimes have an impact that go far beyond what you can even imagine. Louis Giglio is the director of the Passion Movement, and he's written some books like Goliath Must Fall and The Comeback. Now, Louis's got a story of how God used him to inspire a student who was half a world away.
1: We were doing a tour event in Sarasota, Florida. The Passion Tour had come to a church there. And so as the night was beginning, I met the pastor of that church and his wife. And he said, "Would you mind saying hello to my daughter? She really would like to meet you." And I said, "I'd love to meet your daughter." She walked up and she just said, it's just crazy for me to get a chance to meet you. She said, "I wasn't able to come to Passion in 2012, and I wasn't able to come in 2013. And she said, "The reason I wasn't able to come is because of you." And I said, "Okay, well, that's good to know. What's the story?" And she said, "Well, I'd gone on a mission trip to Central America. And I was on a bus in Central America, and I was wrestling with the fact that I felt like God was saying to me, 'I want you to move to El Salvador.' And I was counting up the cost of all the things that I was afraid of moving from Florida to Central America. And I had this long list of all the things that I was nervous about, the fears of my life." And she said, "And on the bus, a crowded bus in the middle of Central America, I started listening to a message that you gave, talking to me at Passion 2012. And you said, 'The only thing we should fear in our lives is the fear of living an insignificant life.' But I mentioned El Salvador, and there she is on a bus in the middle of Central America, God touching her heart and really encouraging her to move to El Salvador. And all of her list of fears, and she said, riding on that bus, I said to God, 'The only thing I'm afraid of is living an insignificant life. And if you could come and speak to me in this way, in this moment, then I am moving to El Salvador.'"
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1: So this week we're giving a big shout out to Chelsea and the crew at Fusion Therapy Center. She says, I work for a pediatric therapy clinic where literally we get to see the healing of God every day. Our kids come in for occupational, physical therapy, speech services, and they are the most resilient little humans in Northwest Arkansas. In fact, one of my favorite moments was seeing a little girl who had lost her dad come in for clinic services. She hadn't spoken since then. But then one day, she came up to the front desk just talking away. It truly wrecked me in the best way. And we love the work, Chelsea, you're up to with the crew at Fusion Therapy Center. We're going to make you our office of the week.
2: Oh, nice. That's exciting.
3: We're going to stop by later this week, bring you some Chick-fil-A, some Joy House coffee, and some Kaya chocolates.
2: Yummy.
0: The positive difference.

0: It's Keep the Faith. I'm Penny. Any challenge is easier to overcome when you got somebody you love right there by your side. Eric Close is an actor who starred in TV shows like Nashville and Without a Trace. He also plays Joe Kennedy in the movie Average Joe, available for streaming. It's more than a true story about a football coach who's fired for praying at a game. It's also about marriage and the ups and downs in a relationship that come with keeping the faith. Marriage has also been very important in Eric's own life, too.
1: Just on Sunday, we renewed our wedding vows at the very spot where we got engaged at this lake up here in the mountains. And we renew our vows every 7 years. This was the 30th anniversary of us getting engaged. My mom and dad and my grandparents are also married on the same day as my wife and I. So it's an important day. And we understand that marriage takes work. It takes faith. We realize we can't do it alone. And, you know, that saying that three cords are stronger than two cords. And we feel that God is at the center. Christ is at the center of our relationship. And when we put it, we surrender and put our attention first to God, we feel that we can be stronger together, as opposed to like being selfish. And it's like, well, my way or the highway, or I want first, and trying to be looking out for each other. And it's not always perfect. We have our times where we don't like each other too much, or, you know, we have different opinions and all that. It's, you know, I don't want to paint some picture like we got this perfect marriage, but we're both happy to be together and love doing this life together.
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You've got contagious encouragement on Keep the Faith with Penny. Whatever dream you're shooting for right now, remember, if you want to get to it, you got to go through it. You're not in the race alone.

0: your perspective. What does that look like? Focusing on and thinking on what is excellent, what is lovely, and what's worthy of praise, you know, rather than what's worthy of driving you crazy.
1: A woman with polio was dragging herself across the muddy road, wearing her flip-flops on her hands. And he came to our office and said, "Johnny, I need a wheelchair. I need a couple of wheelchairs. Can you get them for me?"
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1: Yeah, what's your story about his glory? Come on, find your place. Next thing you know, yeah.
2: Hi, I'm Matthew West, and one thing I know is that we all have something to say. And if God's brought you through a really tough time in your life, please share it. It could really encourage someone else today.
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4: When I saw my husband, I thought he was way too good looking for me, and I just kind of played coy and played hard to get. I met him at church. I had just become Christian maybe like a year prior, and it turns out that he thought the same thing about me. He did have courage to ask me for my number, and we've been going so strong. The only word I can think about to describe my husband is that he is so holy. I mean, the man is so God-fearing, and I'm so grateful for that.

0: big giant stop sign in front of you with no way out and no way around. Been there? Oh boy. I think we all have. Trish Blackwell has been there, but she says there may be an invisible door that somebody can open for you, or you can open for somebody else. Trish is our Keep the Faith Confidence Coach, and she's the founder of our College of Confidence. 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
1: Do you ever feel discouraged? Or like you're putting a lot of effort in, but the results just aren't coming? It's easy to feel like you're not measuring up or you're not enough. You serve a God who opens invisible doors, who connects people at the right time and the perfect time. There was a day I was feeling particularly down and discouraged, and I received an unexpected phone call from an old acquaintance. She had just landed her dream job and wanted to thank me for encouraging her to pursue her passion all of those years ago. She told me that if it wasn't for my encouragement, she would have never taken the first step towards her goal. And in that moment, I realized that God had opened an invisible door in my life. I may not have realized it at the time, but my words had opened a door for someone else. And who knows how many other doors God has opened that I'm unaware of. And from that day forward, I made a conscious decision to trust God's plan for my life. I may not always understand it, but what I do understand is that He is in control and He has a purpose for me. And the same goes for you. Every opportunity that we need will happen in His perfect timing if we do not give up. If we do not give up, my friend. So God opens invisible doors in our lives. It's up to us to trust Him and His plan for us. We may not always see the bigger picture, but we can walk with faith every day that our path is in His hands and that He will equip us with the courage, the resilience, the perseverance that we need to keep moving. Just remind yourself of this truth, that there are invisible doors ahead of you that our God will open at the right time.
0: 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It's a positive difference.

I had a third grade teacher who happened to be a friend of my grandmother's, and she was a very wise woman. She would write our names on the board for doing good things and not for punitive reasons. But when you were kind to another student and you let somebody else go to the pencil sharpener, you did well on a spelling test, she put your name on the board. And I started to see that my name was on the board quite a bit. And this is against the backdrop of thinking that the white people don't like the black people and kids don't get along. There was something about me seeing my name on the board that it clicked within me, and I believe it was a providence of God, that I recognized that the white kids around me weren't against me. Now, nothing changed around me. Everything changed within me. And when everything changed within me, it changed everything around me, and the trajectory of my life changed.

Consider this your June of contagious encouragement. Oh, we've got a lot of it at Keep the Faith with Penny. This is Keep the Faith on 90.9 KLRC, the positive difference.

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1: Hey, it's Mark from the Morning Show here at KLRC. We're so grateful for all of you who jumped in to turn up the hope this week and provided over $91,000 to share hope in Jesus with our neighbors in the River Valley with a brand new signal later on this year. 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I'll double everybody's giving up to $2,000. 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

0: 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And here's the kicker. It's not really about you.
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0: 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If you want to find more joy, there is a proven way to do it. Kimberly Irvine has seen it for herself. In fact, she talks about that in her book called Stronger. This is Keep the Faith with Penny. And Kimberly talks about the multiple times she got diagnosed with cancer. She talks about her broken marriage, but she also talks about how she moved forward. And you can too.
1: There's that quote, when you're hurting, go out and help someone else. And that's what we did. I implemented a thoughtful Thursday, you know, when I was putting out a schedule for my kids when they were younger on how to keep them busy during the week. And thoughtful Thursday, we did something kind to help others. And we wrote letters to servicemen and women. We made fleece tied blankets for cancer patients. And we've grown that, right? We always are thinking about other people and how to give back. And my book is another testament to it. You know, the proceeds are going back to fund cancer research. And I think it's how we change our thinking, right? I think our mind can often take us down a negative path. But if we choose to really look at it from the perspective of how blessed we are and grateful that we are, you know, the approach to how you navigate a difficulty will be completely different in your perspective. You know, I wake up every single morning and I express, you know, what I'm grateful for. And I go to bed and I think about, okay, what was I grateful for in that day? And I do the same with my children, and I try to encourage that same message.

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2: We make so much of the story about the flood. It's really about the ark. It's about a means of deliverance in the midst of judgment. That's what God is like. God provides a way. To this day, he does. Even now, the doors of that ark in Christ are open. Anyone can come. That's the good news of this age. And yes, judgment is coming. Yes, final justice will be done right here, right now. There's this open way of deliverance that you can enter in. This is what God's like.
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0: could use your input here. Do you fix people first and then celebrate, or do you do the opposite? Let's keep the faith with Penny. Mike Foster likes to call himself the Chief Chance Officer at People of the Second Chance. That's a group that helps people find new beginnings. His book is called People of the Second Chance. And Mike shares how a party can be a huge step toward a brand new beginning.
1: So one of the things that we're doing at People of the Second Chance is we actually throw what we call prodigal parties for people and for inmates who are just getting out of prison and saying, you know what, you for the past, you know, 10 years of your life have been treated like you're worthless, you're scum. The only thing we want to do today is to celebrate you and celebrate a new beginning. Who in our lives need a party? Who are the people that have stopped believing in themselves? Who are the people that so desperately want a second chance but don't believe that they need it, that they can have a second chance? And maybe instead of sort of just telling them that, maybe we host a party and we start with a celebration and then work on the rest.

it. Yay! The weekend is here, and boy, are we ready to encourage you into it. It feels so good to hear stories from others who have been there, done that, and bought the t-shirt. Hey, remember, God's got an amazing plan for your life. 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

0: there yet. And I think that living with constant anticipation of what God might be doing in your life and in my life so that we could impact other people's lives. To say, I wonder what would happen. Are we there yet?
1: I've started dreaming out loud and asking my kids to do the same thing, because sometimes you don't even know what it is that you're dreaming until you try to say

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1: Today is Friday, June 12th, sponsored in part by Nathan and Laura Norman of Bentonville. On this day in 2004, Nathan and Laura were exchanging their wedding vows. 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

0: 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This is such a great time of the year to share a story from your heart and let somebody else know that God got you through, and that can remind them that God will get them through too. 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Just keep the faith. I'm Penny. What would you like to share?
1: Almost 2 years ago, in December, it'll be 2 years, I lost my father to a sudden heart attack. It was 2 weeks before my birthday, before I turned 19. And it was tough. Directly after that, one of my dad's friends told myself and my two siblings that now it's going to be a rough time because we're going to get mad at God and wonder why he took our father away from us. Well, he was wrong. It brought me so much closer to God. And I loved him so much more for it because I know where my father went. And one thing is for sure, our Father in heaven is so much more amazing than our earthly parents. And it's hard to think about it like that, but God is an amazing Father to us. He loves us more than anything. God is always there. He's always watching. And his timing is amazing. And he will help you through everything.

0: It's Keep the Faith. I'm Penny. Maybe you've got a list of all the cool things that you want to do this summer. Mine is right here. As a wife, a mom, an author, a speaker, a business coach, and a former VP at Chick-fil-A, Deanne Turner knows what it's like to constantly be on the go and doing stuff. But that's the nice thing about the season, because Deanne also says, sometimes you gotta add take a break to your list as well.
1: Sometimes this schedule is so chaotic and hectic. I mean, there's all these family things going on. We have to be at church, and we have to be at work, and we have to get the kids to various activities, and we've got to get by the grocery store and pick up the prescriptions, and all those many things we have to get done. And I find the need just to sit and be still. And sometimes that's a 10-minute retreat, and sometimes that's a week-long vacation with my family. You know, it's in those quiet times where my family slips away to a lake retreat or on a vacation that we're still, that we really grow together, that we have our deepest conversations, our most meaningful time together. You know, Jesus really set the example for that. He would go and he'd preach on the mountainside, and then he'd retreat up into the mountains and he'd pray so that he could regain his energy. We all need that time of restoration.
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3: I find it pretty easy to tell myself that God loves me. But for me to actually take the time to stop and open up His Word and receive His love, like to actually receive it, to actually know that He sees me and cares about my day, is a whole nother thing. How are we possibly going to know that God loves us if we don't give Him a voice into our lives? Giving Him a voice into our lives is by stopping and opening His Word. I wrote this one after one of those moments where I stopped. And I know it's a bop. It's supposed to make you smile, bob your head, as you should be doing, because Lord, it feels good to be loved by you.

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0: 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Hey, thanks for listening. I'm Penny, and on the way from Keep the Faith. Maybe sometimes true, to be fair. We don't like everything that we inherit from our parents. But sometimes they give you real treasures.
1: 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She'd throw us girls an artichoke party.

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0: Let's keep the faith. I'm Penny. So much of who you are, for the better and for the worst, so much of it comes from your parents. Michelle Pillar is a Grammy-nominated singer, speaker, and author of Untangled, and she encourages other women through her conferences called The Clothesline.
1: I remember it, the exact moment I turned into my mom. I was in the bathroom fixing the back of my hair, and bam, my mother's back was staring back at me. And rolls. I mean, I don't mean the cinnamon kind. I mean back fat. They'd always been hers, and now they were mine. No matter how we fight it, we're going to get stuff from our moms we don't want. The trick is holding on to the good and throwing out the bad. The one thing I hold dearly to is my mom's ability to make poverty an adventure. When money got tight, she never let on. She'd throw us girls an artichoke party. They were only 5 cents a piece back then in Orange County, California. She'd line the dining room table with newspaper, put out glasses of milk, and then come flying out of the kitchen with hot, steaming platters of artichokes. We ate our fill, and Mom just sat back and smiled. She looked at the pile of dead leaves on the table. I think it was her evidence that she'd overcome. She always said, girls, work like everything depends on you, but pray like everything depends on God. To this day, when my back's against the wall, I don't see back fat. I see things like Mom saw them. She made things out of absolutely nothing.
0: 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The positive difference.

0: Hey, it's Mark, Becky, and Ross from the KLRC Morning Show. We love Northwest Arkansas, but sometimes life takes you away from home. 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

0: dreams ignite our spirits. But sometimes those dreams die. And what do we do then? Well, I'm Penny on Keep the Faith. Dave Dravecki is a former Major League Baseball player whose career was ended by cancer. He wrote a book, When You Can't Come Back, and he talks about the bigger story of finding hope, even in the middle of uncertain times, like what we're going through right now. Dave shares a very inspiring moment when God used his wife to tell him just what he needed to hear.
1: It was one of the most precious moments that the two of us have ever had. I'll never forget. I was in the middle of this wonderful dream playing out in front of me, playing baseball. It was my job, but I was playing a boyhood game. And I had just gotten called up to the big leagues. And, you know, jocks don't admit their fears. They don't admit their weaknesses. And so I just kept all that in. And for the first week and a half, I was struggling tremendously. And quite frankly, I didn't think I was going to be able to play at the major league level. And I'll never forget, these were some very profound words from my wife. One night I came home after a game. We were in Los Angeles. She was with me for the weekend. And I came in and she looked at me and she stopped me as I came through the door. And she goes, please tell me what's wrong. You're losing weight. You're not talking to me. What is going on? And I finally looked at her, and I just took a deep breath. And it was though God were saying, just let it out. And I looked at her, and I said, I'm scared to death, honey. I am so afraid that I am going to fail. And then what do we do? And she looked at me, and she said, what's the worst that could happen? She said they'd send you back to AAA. You wouldn't be in the big leagues anymore. And hun, we were playing AAA baseball in Hawaii. That's not a bad gig. Then she looked at me and she said, you know, she said, I didn't marry you because you played baseball. She said, I married you because I love you. And she said, you know what? It doesn't make any difference what you do. I love you. So, why don't you do this? She said, you know, when the Padres called you up to the big leagues, they called you up to the big leagues. They didn't call Nolan Ryan. They didn't call Sandy Koufax. They called you. So why don't you just go out there tomorrow and be the best you that you can be, and let's let the chips fall where they may. That's applicable for every marriage on the planet. When your spouse is so supportive of you in that way, where they say, look, the only expectations I have in this marriage revolve around our love for each other and our love for God. Not how much we make or what kind of house we live in or what kind of job we have. Shoot, the two of us can go to McDonald's and flip hamburgers and be happy because we got each other and we got God. And it all revolves around that moment in time in our story where my wife said those words to me.
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Let's keep the faith.

0: 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That really is what Jesus says to us, and it's absolutely life-changing.
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0: Hey, I'm Laura Story, and here on Keep the Faith, we're helping to make encouragement become contagious just by sharing stories. Your story matters more than you could ever imagine.
1: Yeah, so please take a moment and share it right now. I'm Penny at 800-335-335. 1249.
2: I never went to church until I was 53 years old. So in my case, it's like a miner. You know, you've seen miners panning for gold.
1: Oh, yeah.
2: They start with the big bowl and it's all full of dirt, and they start swishing the water back and forth, and then they start taking out the bigger amounts of soil and everything like that. Mm-hmm. And they're swishing and tapping and swishing and tapping. And then finally, after this long process of stripping away, especially in my case, 52 years worth of data in my brain that had no association with who God was, any of this whole relationship with God thing. And finally, there they are, those beautiful little flecks of gold. And that's who we really are. We are those beautiful, teeny little flecks of gold. This whole world life experience is to get the soil off the top of us and bring that gold out into the open.

0: The Positive Difference, 90.9 KLRC. It's Keep the Faith. I'm Penny. With so many marriages struggling to survive, maybe you're wondering if there's any hope for your marriage. Well, you ready for the good news? Dr. Joe Beam says, oh, yes, there is. He's the founder of Marriage Helper and Keep the Faith's longtime relationship expert. He shares how so many issues come down to this one old-fashioned idea, effective communication.
1: I walked in the house one evening and I could see that something was really bothering Alice, my wife. So, being a typical guy, I'm ready to fix it. What's the matter? She says, nothing. Then I say, look, I can see something's the matter. Why don't you just go ahead and tell me what it is? And of course, then she says, well, if you're going to be like that. Then we wind up getting into an argument. I'm saying brilliant things like, look, we're going to argue for 3 hours and then you're going to tell me, why don't you just tell me now and avoid the fight? Which, by the way, is being a complete idiot on my part because Alice just retreats into her shell when I do that. Well, when finally I stopped being so harsh and just let her operate on her own schedule, on her own time, she told me about an event that had happened in a store where she thought that a man who was behind the counter had been rude to her. Now, when she finally told me, my first thought was, I'll go talk to that guy. No, that's not what she wanted. Really, all she wanted was for me to say, you should have never been treated like that, and you deserve a whole lot better. You see, the recipe in life here is this. You can't force the other person to jump in and tell you things when they don't want to. They don't want you to be mom or dad. They just want you to be their companion. And sometimes they just need some time to think, to feel, and then finally when they're ready, they'll tell you what it is that hurts. And then not for you to fix it unless they ask for you to help fix it. That's a good recipe for life.

we're going to look at the things that we think for sure are true and decide, where did those ideas come from? And are all of those ideas healthy for us? Are they actually true? Is there a lie that somewhere along the line we believed about who we were or how the world works or what is safe or who we can trust? I believed this. This is a part of my worldview or my belief system, but actually, this was taught to me by somebody that was hurting and I didn't know any better, and I swallowed that whole, and now it's impacting who I am and how I'm treating others. Ooh.

He sure loved us perfectly. So much so, he died on the cross so we could have eternal life. Now that's a reason to celebrate, which is what we're doing at Keep the Faith with Penny. 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The positive difference.

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1: Hey, it's Mark from The Morning Show here at KLRC. We're so grateful for all of you who jumped in to turn up the hope this week and provided over $91,000 to share hope in Jesus with our neighbors in the River Valley with a brand new signal later on this year. 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

0: 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So the secret to joy might not exactly be what you think.
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0: You've got Keep the Faith with Penny. When you set out searching for something, many times you find things that you weren't even looking for. In her book, Fight Back with Joy, Margaret Feinberg shares her journey and what cancer showed her about joy, something she didn't quite expect.
1: You know, I had spent several years studying joy and diving into it, into the relatively good times in life, you know, with relatively peaceful waters. But the cancer diagnosis thrust me into a world where I had to discover joy in some of the greatest pain and suffering and turmoil. And what I began to discover is a breadth and a depth of joy that I had never known before. And one of the things that I've discovered and learned through this is that sometimes I think that we see tears and sorrow as the antithesis of joy. And what I've been discovering is they actually commingle together. That in order for us to experience more joy, we also have to be a people who embrace sorrow, who learn to grieve, who learn to process and metabolize the pains and the losses within life. And it's actually through that that the bandwidth for joy in our life increases rather than decreases. And so for me, one of the ways that I am different through this journey is having learned how to grieve well, how to process pain. And I am still on that journey. I am not done, but I am fighting with joy and for joy each and every day.
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0: And I know one step at a time what they done in my life. And not just building me a flower thing, not just building me a ramp, what they built in my heart with the Lord.
1: 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We love sharing stories of people God is using to make a positive difference in our community.
0: When I first met them all, I was kind of a down. I don't think I could have got any further down. And they started visiting me and brought me joy back in my life. They built a ramp for us. They worked on my porch out there when we first put it in. They built one of the biggest flower beds that I love, always plant stuff in. They are the lovingest, kindest people that I've ever had in my home. They work all the time, but they have time for you. I could never thank them all for what they've done for me.
1: Thank you, Kind at Heart Ministries, for making a positive difference in our community.

0: When you've prayed for a miracle and then you've seen it happen, it becomes contagious. You've got Keep the Faith with Penny. Carrie Pomeroli is an author and a very funny comedian.
1: And we didn't have like a fancy camp. We didn't have like horses and like food, you know? And so we would come home with heat stroke, completely sunburned, like zoned out of our minds, pass out, and my mother would send us back the next day. And she sent me there to grow me as a person. And I am on to my mother because I know she was in it for the cheap daycare. I am convinced.
0: Now, she's had her share of not so funny moments too, but one in particular showed her where to turn.
2: The story about my daughter when she was born, my second daughter, and she was very, very ill. Not just ill. I mean, like they said she was going to be on oxygen until she was a teenager. They said she was going to have brain delay, chromosome disorder, weak muscle tone. She had a hole in her heart, lung problems, brain problems. It was the worst thing that had ever happened to us. Little did I know, through the power of people coming around me and supporting me and putting my face to the ground with God and going, so are you real? Like, is this really going to happen? I started to see God in this supernatural way that I had never seen God before. The hole in her heart healed by itself. There were so many miracles, and now it's become a literal national story that I share all across America, internationally. And this little girl has shown me the power of prayer and the power of healing. People come to me and go, I want what you have. Can you pray for me? We have an international ministry all across the globe that we pray for parents that with children every day of the week on Skype that have been diagnosed with health challenges at birth. And we're seeing miracle after miracle after miracle. And that started with one sick little baby.
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0: Payday is Friday, June 12th. Sponsored in part by Nathan and Laura Norman of Bentonville. On this day in 2004, Nathan and Laura were exchanging their wedding vows. 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
2: Hey, we don't want to take up too much of your afternoon, but we wanted to call you with some really good news. 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
2: So you guys are the winner.
3: We are so excited. 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
2: You are so welcome. 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
3: Well, we'll be taking my husband and my son, and I'm probably going to take my dad, too. 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
2: Aww.
3: And I felt really bad whenever we talked about our favorite dads. 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
2: Yeah.
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3: That's so awesome. My goodness, I can't believe it.
2: Yay.
3: I'm like shaking. Thank you so much.
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3: 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She says, I work for a pediatric therapy clinic where literally we get to see the healing of God every day. Our kids come in for occupational, physical therapy, speech services, and they are the most resilient little humans in Northwest Arkansas. In fact, one of my favorite moments was seeing a little girl who had lost her dad come in for clinic services. She hadn't spoken since then. But then one day, she came up to the front desk just talking away. It truly wrecked me in the best way. And we love the work, Chelsea, you're up to with the crew at Fusion Therapy Center. We're going to make you our office of the week.
4: Oh, nice. That's exciting.
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2: Hey, we don't want to take up too much of your afternoon, but we wanted to call you with some really good news. 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
2: So you guys are the winner.
3: We are so excited. Thank you.
2: You are so welcome. Now, remind me again who you'll be taking to this sweet experience at Faith and Family Night.
3: Well, we'll be taking my husband and my son, and I'm probably going to take my dad, too. 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
2: Aww.
3: And I felt really bad whenever we talked about our favorite dads. I was like, I have two really great dads aside from my husband, my own dad and his dad. They're really awesome, so we're probably going to take both of them with us.
2: That is so special.
5: We're super excited for you because, I mean, you can have up to 10 people in the suite.
2: Yeah.
5: You get to meet Caleb and John. They're going to come up and hang out with you for a while.
3: That's so awesome. My goodness, I can't believe it.
2: Yay.
3: I'm like shaking. Thank you so much.
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0: Today is Saturday, June 13th, sponsored by Derek in celebration of his upcoming anniversary. Derek is away at Marine Corps basic training, but sends this message to his wife, Jill. Babe, we've been through more than I would have thought possible in 12 years, and there's no one I would rather had by my side. You've been my picture of the noble wife of Proverbs 31. I pray for you and the boys constantly, and I'm counting down the days till I hold you again. Love you forever, your Derek.
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1: When I first met them all, I was kind of a down. I don't think I could have got any further down. And they started visiting me and brought me joy back in my life. They built the ramp for us. They worked on my porch out there when we first put it in. They built one of the biggest flower beds that I love, always plant stuff in. They are the lovingest, kindest people that I've ever had in my home. They work all the time, but they have time for you. I could never thank them all for what they've done for me.
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2: Hey, we don't want to take up too much of your afternoon, but we wanted to call you with some really good news. 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

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We're so grateful for all of you who jumped in to turn up the hope this week and provided over $91,000 to share hope in Jesus with our neighbors in the River Valley with a brand new signal later on this year. 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

0: your love. Today is Saturday, June 13th, sponsored by Derek in celebration of his upcoming anniversary. Derek is away at Marine Corps basic training, but sends this message to his wife, Jill. Babe, we've been through more than I would have thought possible in 12 years, and there's no one I would rather had by my side. You've been my picture of the noble wife of Proverbs 31. I pray for you and the boys constantly, and I'm counting down the days till I hold you again. Love you forever. Your Derek.
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2: 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She says, I work for a pediatric therapy clinic where literally we get to see the healing of God every day. Our kids come in for occupational, physical therapy, speech services, and they are the most resilient little humans in Northwest Arkansas. In fact, one of my favorite moments was seeing a little girl who had lost her dad come in for clinic services. She hadn't spoken since then. But then one day, she came up to the front desk just talking away. It truly wrecked me in the best way. And we love the work, Chelsea, you're up to with the crew at Fusion Therapy Center. We're going to make you our office of the week.
3: Oh, nice. That's exciting.
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3: 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But for me to actually take the time to stop and open up His Word and receive His love, like to actually receive it, to actually know that He sees me and cares about my day, is a whole nother thing. How are we possibly going to know that God loves us if we don't give Him a voice into our lives? Giving Him a voice into our lives is by stopping and opening His Word. I wrote this one after one of those moments where I stopped. And I know it's a bop. It's supposed to make you smile, bob your head, as you should be doing. Because, Lord, it feels good to be loved by you.

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0: Today is Saturday, June 13th, sponsored by Derek in celebration of his upcoming anniversary. Derek is away at Marine Corps basic training, but sends this message to his wife, Jill. Babe, we've been through more than I would have thought possible in 12 years, and there's no one I would rather had by my side. You've been my picture of the noble wife of Proverbs 31. I pray for you and the boys constantly, and I'm counting down the days till I hold you again. Love you forever, your Derek.
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3: We make so much of the story about the flood. 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It's about a means of deliverance in the midst of judgment. 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To this day, he does. Even now, the doors of that ark in Christ are open. Anyone can come. 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Yes, final justice will be done right here, right now. There's this open way of deliverance that you can enter in. 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
2: Hey, we don't want to take up too much of your afternoon, but we wanted to call you with some really good news. 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
2: You are so welcome. 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
3: And I felt really bad whenever we talked about our favorite dads. 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
3: That's so awesome. My goodness, I can't believe it.
2: Yay.
3: I'm like shaking. 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

0: Today is Saturday, June 13th, sponsored by Derek in celebration of his upcoming anniversary. Derek is away at Marine Corps basic training, but sends this message to his wife, Jill. Babe, we've been through more than I would have thought possible in 12 years, and there's no one I would rather had by my side. You've been my picture of the noble wife of Proverbs 31. I pray for you and the boys constantly, and I'm counting down the days till I hold you again. Love you forever, your Derek.
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3: Hey, we don't want to take up too much of your afternoon, but we wanted to call you with some really good news. 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

0: Today is Saturday, June 13th, sponsored by Derek in celebration of his upcoming anniversary. Derek is away at Marine Corps basic training, but sends this message to his wife, Jill. Babe, we've been through more than I would have thought possible in 12 years, and there's no one I would rather had by my side. You've been my picture of the noble wife of Proverbs 31. I pray for you and the boys constantly, and I'm counting down the days till I hold you again. Love you forever. Your Derek.
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1: And I know one step at a time what they done in my life. 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
1: When I first met them all, I was kind of a down. I don't think I could have got any further down. And they started visiting me and brought me joy back in my life. They built a ramp for us. They worked on my porch out there when we first put it in. They built one of the biggest flower beds that I love, always plant stuff in. They are the lovingest, kindest people that I've ever had in my home. They work all the time, but they have time for you. I could never thank them all for what they've done for me.
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3: 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How are we possibly going to know that God loves us if we don't give Him a voice into our lives? Giving Him a voice into our lives is by stopping and opening His Word. I wrote this one after one of those moments where I stopped. And I know it's a bop. It's supposed to make you smile, bob your head, as you should be doing. 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

0: Today is Saturday, June 13th, sponsored by Derek in celebration of his upcoming anniversary. Derek is away at Marine Corps basic training, but sends this message to his wife, Jill. Babe, we've been through more than I would have thought possible in 12 years, and there's no one I would rather had by my side. You've been my picture of the noble wife of Proverbs 31. I pray for you and the boys constantly, and I'm counting down the days till I hold you again. Love you forever. Your Derek.
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2: So this week we're giving a big shout out to Chelsea and the crew at Fusion Therapy Center. She says, I work for a pediatric therapy clinic where literally we get to see the healing of God every day. Our kids come in for occupational, physical therapy, speech services, and they are the most resilient little humans in Northwest Arkansas. In fact, one of my favorite moments was seeing a little girl who had lost her dad come in for clinic services. She hadn't spoken since then. But then one day, she came up to the front desk just talking away. It truly wrecked me in the best way. And we love the work, Chelsea, you're up to with the crew at Fusion Therapy Center. We're going to make you our office of the week.
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1: 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Hey, we don't want to take up too much of your afternoon, but we wanted to call you with some really good news. Remember how you entered into that drawing to win the suite at Arbus Ballpark for Faith and Family Night?
2: I do remember.
1: Oh, well, it just so happens your name came up in the randomized drawing.
3: Mm-hmm.
1: So you guys are the winner.
2: We are so excited. Thank you.
1: You are so welcome. Now, remind me again who you'll be taking to this sweet experience at Faith and Family Night.
2: Well, we'll be taking my husband and my son, and I'm probably going to take my dad, too. He loves the naturals, and my mom.
1: Aww.
2: And I felt really bad whenever we talked about our favorite dads. I was like, I have two really great dads aside from my husband, my own dad and his dad. They're really awesome, so we're probably going to take both of them with us.
1: That is so special.
4: We're super excited for you because, I mean, you can have up to 10 people in the suite.
1: Yeah.
4: You get to meet Caleb and John. They're going to come up and hang out with you for a while.
2: That's so awesome. My goodness, I can't believe it.
1: Yay.
2: I'm like shaking. Thank you so much.
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0: Today is Saturday, June 13th, sponsored by Derek in celebration of his upcoming anniversary. Derek is away at Marine Corps basic training, but sends this message to his wife, Jill. Babe, we've been through more than I would have thought possible in 12 years, and there's no one I would rather had by my side. You've been my picture of the noble wife of Proverbs 31. I pray for you and the boys constantly, and I'm counting down the days till I hold you again. Love you forever. Your Derek.
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90.9 KLRC. Good morning. My name is Ross, and I'm so thankful to be a part of your Saturday morning. We got a lot of great music coming up by Mercy Me, Chris Tomlin, and here's Passion with Just That Good.

90.9 KLRC. Good morning. I saw this thing the other day, and it's all about this news source that had some people sharing some of the best advice that they received as kids. And the responses, they were so fun. And they included things like keep moving forward, stop and smell the flowers, which is good. And this is one of my favorites. One reader shared, it's nice to be important, but it's more important to be nice. And it just got me wondering, what's the best advice that you received as a kid and it still sticks with you today? I was actually at a local coffee shop and I asked some people, so I'll share that soon.

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3: We make so much of the story about the flood. It's really about the ark. It's about a means of deliverance in the midst of judgment. 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God provides a way. To this day, he does. Even now, the doors of that ark in Christ are open. Anyone can come. That's the good news of this age. And yes, judgment is coming. Yes, final justice will be done right here, right now. There's this open way of deliverance that you can enter in. This is what God's like.
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4: Okay. I'm about to

Lauren Daigle with Dry Bones. My name is Ross, and I'm so thankful to be a part of your Saturday morning. By the way, thank you so much to everybody who was a part of our Turn Up the Hope fundraiser. It was short, but man, was it sweet. By the way, if you want to see where we ended up, you can go online at KLR.

0: 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By the way, that's our new one here on The Positive Difference.
1: 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Hey, we don't want to take up too much of your afternoon, but we wanted to call you with some really good news. Remember how you entered into that drawing to win the suite at Arbus Ballpark for Faith and Family Night?
2: I do remember.
1: Oh, well, it just so happens your name came up in the randomized drawing.
3: Mm-hmm.
1: So you guys are the winner.
2: We are so excited. Thank you.
1: You are so welcome. Now, remind me again who you'll be taking to this sweet experience at Faith and Family Night.
2: Well, we'll be taking my husband and my son, and I'm probably going to take my dad, too. He loves the naturals, and my mom.
1: Aww.
2: And I felt really bad whenever we talked about our favorite dads. I was like, I have two really great dads aside from my husband, my own dad and his dad. They're really awesome, so we're probably going to take both of them with us.
1: That is so special.
4: We're super excited for you because, I mean, you can have up to 10 people in the suite.
1: Yeah.
4: You get to meet Caleb and John. They're going to come up and hang out with you for a while.
2: That's so awesome. My goodness, I can't believe it.
1: Yay.
2: I'm like shaking. Thank you so much.
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0: 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Good morning. My name is Ross, and we were talking about this news source, and it asked people to share the best advice that they received when they were kids. And the responses, they were really good. One of them said, keep moving forward. My favorite one was somebody shared, it's nice to be important, but it's so much more important to be nice. And it really just got me wondering, what would people say? So I was in a coffee shop recently, and I met a listener named Chris, and I decided to ask him this question.
1: My dad always said integrity matters. It doesn't matter if anyone's watching you or not. You need to be a man of integrity.
0: There we go. Dad coming in with the good advice.

0: Today is Saturday, June 13th, sponsored by Derek in celebration of his upcoming anniversary. Derek is away at Marine Corps basic training, but sends this message to his wife, Jill. Babe, we've been through more than I would have thought possible in 12 years, and there's no one I would rather had by my side. You've been my picture of the noble wife of Proverbs 31. I pray for you and the boys constantly, and I'm counting down the days till I hold you again. Love you forever, your Derek.
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90.9 KLRC, that's Brandon Lake with Gratitude, and I'm feeling that gratitude too, getting to be a part of your Saturday morning. If you're doing some Saturday morning chores, or if you're just now waking up, I'm so thankful to be a part of it. Here's Phil Wickham and Crowder with It Really Is, Amazing Grace.

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That's Ben Rector and Matt Carney with Praying for Me. My name is Ross, and I just wanted to say thank you so much to everybody who

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0: 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Good morning. My name is Ross, and we were talking about this news source that released some pretty interesting questions. And one of the questions was, what's one of the best pieces of advice that you received as a kid? People on the internet, they chimed in. And when I was reading this, I was actually at a coffee shop, and I was like, man, I should just go and ask somebody. So I met this guy and I asked him, what's the one piece of advice from your childhood that stuck with you?
1: I had a math teacher and we were taking a test for, it wasn't for a grade, it was for some placement thing. And I was joking around with a friend and I said I wasn't going to take it seriously. And she got on to me and my friend and she said, if you're ever going to spend your time doing something, you might as well give it all you have.
0: That's actually some really good advice. And to have that given to you as a kid, that's the type of stuff that sticks with you.

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3: I find it pretty easy to tell myself that God loves me. But for me to actually take the time to stop and open up his word and receive his love, like to actually receive it, to actually know that he sees me and cares about my day is a whole nother thing. How are we possibly going to know that God loves us if we don't give him a voice into our lives? Giving him a voice into our lives is by stopping and opening his word. I wrote this one after one of those moments where I stopped. And I know it's a bop. It's supposed to make you smile, bob your head, as you should be doing. Because, Lord, it feels good to be loved by you.

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0: 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Good morning. My name is Ross, and we've been talking about pieces of advice that we got as a kid that's really stuck with us. Somebody pretty special to me just sending a shout out. You said that your mom gave you some good advice.
1: You can't idolize anybody. And I was like, why not? And she was like, you can only idolize Jesus because nobody is perfect. And like, she basically told me I was like sinning to tell other people that I idolize them, because she was like, people are not perfect. Everyone is in need of Jesus. And most importantly, like, your life is in need of Jesus. And so I was like, okay, I won't idolize anyone but only Jesus, because he's the only one that deserves it.

90.9 KLRC. That's a little bit of Carrie Jobe this morning and Cody Carnes. We got a lot of great music coming up in the next few minutes. Forrest Frank is first. Then we got a little

0: Today is Saturday, June 13th, sponsored by Derek in celebration of his upcoming anniversary. Derek is away at Marine Corps basic training, but sends this message to his wife, Jill. Babe, we've been through more than I would have thought possible in 12 years, and there's no one I would rather had by my side. You've been my picture of the noble wife of Proverbs 31. I pray for you and the boys constantly, and I'm counting down the days till I hold you again. Love you forever, your Derek.
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Good morning. My name is Ross, and we got a lot of great music coming up. No matter what you're up to on this Saturday morning, we're here for it, and we want to provide all the good tunes. We got some Tommy Prophet, Mara Justine with Blessed Assurance, and then right after that, we got a little bit of God is Good by Austin French.

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90.9 KLRC. Good morning. My name is Ross, and we are so thankful for everybody who tuned in and who was able to give during our Turn Up the Hope fundraiser this past week. It was just, you know, a little bit of time dedicated, but we were so thankful to see how our community came together and how God provided. By the way, if you want to see how everything turned out, you can go to our website.

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1: When I first met them all, I was kind of a down. I don't think I could have got any further down. And they started visiting me and brought me joy back in my life. They built the ramp for us. They worked on my porch out there when we first put it in. They built one of the biggest flower beds that I love, always plant stuff in. They are the lovingest, kindest people that I've ever had in my home. They work all the time, but they have time for you. I could never thank them all for what they've done for me.
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That's Holy Spirit here on The Positive Difference. By the way, here in the next 15 minutes, we're going to share a little bit of people who really wanted to give some good advice. And they went online and they shared it, advice that they got from their childhood. And I actually went to a coffee shop and I got to talk to a few people. So all that is...

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2: Hey, we don't want to take up too much of your afternoon, but we wanted to call you with some really good news. Remember how you entered into that drawing to win the suite at Arbus Ballpark for Faith and Family Night?
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2: So you guys are the winner!
3: We are so excited. Thank you.
2: You are so welcome. Now, remind me again who you'll be taking to this sweet experience at Faith and Family Night.
3: Well, we'll be taking my husband and my son, and I'm probably going to take my dad, too. He loves the naturals, and my mom.
2: Aww.
3: And I felt really bad whenever we talked about our favorite dads. 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They're really awesome, so we're probably going to take both of them with us.
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5: We're super excited for you because, I mean, you can have up to 10 people in the suite.
2: Yeah.
5: 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They're going to come up and hang out with you for a while.
3: That's so awesome. My goodness, I can't believe it.
2: Yay.
3: I'm like shaking. Thank you so much.
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0: 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Good morning. My name is Ross, and we were talking about this news source, and it asked people to share the best advice that they received when they were kids. And the responses, they were really good. One of them said, keep moving forward. My favorite one was somebody shared, it's nice to be important, but it's so much more important to be nice. And it really just got me wondering, what would people say? So I was in a coffee shop recently, and I met a listener named Chris, and I decided to ask him this question.
1: My dad always said integrity matters. Doesn't matter if anyone's watching you or not. You need to be a man of integrity.
0: There we go. Dad coming in with the good advice.

0: sponsored by Derek in celebration of his upcoming anniversary. Derek is away at Marine Corps basic training, but sends this message to his wife, Jill. Babe, we've been through more than I would have thought possible in 12 years, and there's no one I would rather had by my side. You've been my picture of the noble wife of Proverbs 31. I pray for you and the boys constantly, and I'm counting down the days till I hold you again. Love you forever. Your Derek.
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Good morning. My name is Ross, and I'm super thankful to be a part of your Saturday morning. Here's Micah Tyler with Perfectly.

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Good morning. Here in the next 15 minutes, we're going to share another moment from the coffee shop where I read this article, and it was all about advice that you got as a kid. And I was like, you know what? I'm going to ask some people here in this coffee.

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3: We make so much of the story about the flood. 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It's about a means of deliverance in the midst of judgment. 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God provides a way. To this day, he does. Even now, the doors of that ark in Christ are open. Anyone can come. That's the good news of this age. And yes, judgment is coming. Yes, final justice will be done right here, right now. There's this open way of deliverance that you can enter in. This is what God's like.
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0: 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Good morning. My name is Ross, and we were talking about this news source that released some pretty interesting questions. And one of the questions was, what's one of the best pieces of advice that you received as a kid? People on the internet, they chimed in. And when I was reading this, I was actually at a coffee shop, and I was like, man, I should just go and ask somebody. So I met this guy and I asked him, what's the one piece of advice from your childhood that stuck with you?
1: I had a math teacher and we were taking a test for, it wasn't for a grade, it was for some placement thing. And I was joking around with a friend and I said I wasn't going to take it seriously. And she got on to me and my friend and she said, if you're ever going to spend your time doing something, you might as well give it all you have.
0: That's actually some really good advice. And to have that given to you as a kid, that's the type of stuff that sticks with you.

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3: 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How are we possibly going to know that God loves us if we don't give Him a voice into our lives? Giving Him a voice into our lives is by stopping and opening His Word. I wrote this one after one of those moments where I stopped. And I know it's a bop. It's supposed to make you smile, bob your head, as you should be doing, because Lord, it feels good to be loved by you.

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Good morning. My name is Ross, and we are just so thankful for everybody who participated in our fundraiser last week. Turn up the hope. It was so much fun just seeing what the community did. It was a pretty short fundraiser, but man, we're so thankful for it. If you want to see how everything ended up, you can go to our website. All of it's at K.

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Good morning. My name is Ross, and we got a new one for you by Brandon Lake. This is the author

0: Today is Saturday, June 13th, sponsored by Derek in celebration of his upcoming anniversary. Derek is away at Marine Corps basic training, but sends this message to his wife, Jill. Babe, we've been through more than I would have thought possible in 12 years, and there's no one I would rather had by my side. You've been my picture of the noble wife of Proverbs 31. I pray for you and the boys constantly, and I'm counting down the days till I hold you again. Love you forever, your Derek.
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Good morning. My name is Ross, and we got one last piece of advice that you got as a childhood coming up. And we also got some great music coming up by Gateway Worship, Claire Smith, Rhett Walker, Chris Tomlin, all in.

0: 90.9 KLRC. Good morning. My name is Ross, and we've been talking about pieces of advice that we got as a kid that's really stuck with us. Somebody pretty special to me just sending a shout out. You said that your mom gave you some good advice.
1: You can't idolize anybody. And I was like, why not? And she was like, you can only idolize Jesus because nobody is perfect. And like, she basically told me I was like sinning to tell other people that I idolize them, because she was like, people are not perfect. Everyone is in need of Jesus. And most importantly, like, your life is in need of Jesus. And so I was like, okay, I won't idolize anyone but only Jesus, because he's the only one that deserves.

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0: 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That's Jamie McDonald with Aunt No Way.
1: And I know one step at a time what they done in my life. 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
1: When I first met them all, I was kind of a down. I don't think I could have got any further down. And they started visiting me and brought me joy back in my life. They built the ramp for us. They worked on my porch out there when we first put it in. They built one of the biggest flower beds that I love, always plant stuff in. They are the lovingest, kindest people that I've ever had in my home. They work all the time, but they have time for you. I could never thank them all for what they've done for me.
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My name is Ross, and we're so thankful for everybody who was a part of our pretty short fundraiser this past week with Turn Up the Hope. 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
2: Hey, we don't want to take up too much of your afternoon, but we wanted to call you with some really good news. 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
3: And I felt really bad whenever we talked about our favorite dads. 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
3: 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My goodness, I can't believe it.
2: Yay.
3: I'm like shaking. 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

90.9 KLRC. Good morning. My name is Ross. I'm about to head out of the studio here. We've got about 15 minutes left together, so let's make the most of it. Here's Phil Wickham and What an Awesome God.

0: June 13th, sponsored by Derek in celebration of his upcoming anniversary. Derek is away at Marine Corps basic training, but sends this message to his wife, Jill. Babe, we've been through more than I would have thought possible in 12 years, and there's no one I would rather had by my side. You've been my picture of the noble wife of Proverbs 31. I pray for you and the boys constantly, and I'm counting down the days till I hold you again. Love you forever, your Derek.
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1: When the weather gets crazy, the rain starts falling, there's something that we all do instinctively.
0: Ooh.
1: We're going to talk about what it is coming up.

Hey, it's Mark from The Morning Show here at KLRC. We're so grateful for all of you who jumped in to turn up the hope this week and provided over $91,000 to share hope in Jesus with our neighbors in the River Valley with a brand new signal later on this year. And then just as we were wrapping up, Greg from Springdale said, I know you guys are so close to the finish line. I'll double everybody's giving up to $2,000. 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

0: 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We are Kara and Robert.
1: We had a massive amount of rain this morning.
0: Lots.
1: Like localized flooding, the whole nine yards.
0: Mm-hmm.
1: And I noticed that there's something about us as humans. The second the clouds open up, we all suddenly become amateur field reporters.
0: Yes.
1: Have you noticed
0: this? Yes.
1: Our office chat was absolutely flooded, pun intended, with pictures of unintentional pools forming in backyards. And look at the creek behind my house.
0: Yes.
1: And we do it on Facebook. We do it in group texts. We just can't help ourselves.
0: We got to share.
1: I know. I was like, why is that? And I think, not to be too philosophical here, but like, I think it comes back to that basic human need to be seen and connect with each other.
0: Yeah.
1: Even if it's just through a picture of a very full ditch.
0: Yeah, it's true.
1: Or all just looking for a me too in the middle of that downpour.
0: Yeah.
1: So I know, I'm sure everybody has a me too story from their backyard correspondent situation this morning.
0: Right.
1: I'm curious, what's the most, look how bad it is, photo that you sent today? And who was the first person you felt compelled to send it to? Text us. Let's compare notes. 1-800-909-5572.
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4: 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How are we possibly going to know that God loves us if we don't give Him a voice into our lives? Giving Him a voice into our lives is by stopping and opening His Word. I wrote this one after one of those moments where I stopped. And I know it's a bop. It's supposed to make you smile, bob your head, as you should be doing, because Lord, it feels good to be loved by you.

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0: 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We are Kara and Robert.
1: So, Robert, while I was checking out everyone's backyard correspondent photos of the flooding
0: yes.
1: this morning in the group chat, something else was going on inside my house.
0: Mm-hmm.
1: My cats, who you know are my tiny house panther and miniature house tiger,
0: yes.
1: normally carry themselves like they are the apex predators of the mm-hmm. household. Very regal, very National Geographic energy.
0: Yes.
1: And then the thunder started this morning.
0: Mm-hmm.
1: You're nodding like you know what I'm talking about because you have all the pets at your house too.
0: Yep.
1: My house tiger was jumping onto my lap at the exact moment I'm pretty sure a lightning bolt struck our actual backyard.
0: Ooh.
1: And I want you to picture this. One second, I'm sitting there minding my own business.
0: Yeah.
1: The next second, he is launching off of me like a trampoline
0: yeah.
1: with no thought to his approximately 17 claws and where they landed in the process. That would be my
0: yep.
1: leg. I'm pretty sure he still hasn't fully forgiven me for the whole experience. Like, somehow I made the thunder happen, right? Because
0: uh-huh.
1: he was landing yeah. on my lap when it happened. But, you know, I'm pretty sure everybody who has a pet went through this morning. They abandon their whole personality the second a storm rolls in. Am
0: yeah,
1: I right?
0: I agree. Each of our pets has a different way
1: yeah.
0: of reacting to the storm.
1: Exactly.
0: Like, one of our dogs, Mia, will just bark
1: yes.
0: every time there's a thunder strike. Like, how dare you? You know? And then Bentley will get all quiet, just want to sink into the corner
1: oh,
0: with his blanket.
1: That's, yes.
0: Yeah.
1: I feel that.
0: And our cats are old enough now, they just don't care.
1: They don't care
0: they
1: anymore.
0: Don't care.
1: They're completely
0: they're 15 years
1: unbothered.
0: Old.
1: Yeah,
0: yeah,
1: fair. They're like, I've seen some things.
0: Right.
1: Y'all, this ain't nothing.
0: Yes.
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0: Today is Saturday, June 13th, sponsored by Derek in celebration of his upcoming anniversary. Derek is away at Marine Corps basic training, but sends this message to his wife, Jill. Babe, we've been through more than I would have thought possible in 12 years, and there's no one I would rather had by my side. You've been my picture of the noble wife of Proverbs 31. I pray for you and the boys constantly, and I'm counting down the days till I hold you again. Love you forever, your Derek.
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1: So there was a moment when Kara and I both realized we like making sound effects.
0: Yeah.
1: And just being goofy. Yeah. And we're like, why don't we just make a game out of this?
0: Uh-huh.
1: So, you know, every week we get to have a little fun sounding it out.
0: We do.
1: So let's flash back to what happened this week.

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0: 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We are Kara and Robert.
1: Oh, it's time to do the thing again, Robert. Ooh. You know what it is.
2: Are you ready?
3: And now, the part of the show where Kara and Robert play a game.
1: And this game is called
0: Sound It Out.
1: Okay, it's been a little while since we played this.
0: It has.
1: Let's see if you remember how.
0: I'll try.
1: Robert's got the dice, mm-hmm. and he's got the cards over there. He rolled a dice and caught a blue, so that he's going to pick a card, and here's what he's going to do with that card, okay? Mm-hmm. When he pulls out that card, he has to make a noise that is supposed to tell me what is on that card.
0: Yes.
1: Like now, charades, but without actions.
0: Blue stands for object, by the way.
1: Okay, helpful.
0: A material thing of any size that can both be seen and touched.
1: Oh, boy.
0: So we're not able to move around or make a lot of that kind of movement stuff. It has to be just the sound.
1: Just the sounds. I've got the old school sand timer. Are you ready for me to flip it?
0: Let's give it a shot.
1: He's going to do his best. All right, 1, 2, 3, go. Power washer?
0: Okay, what were the...
1: Fire hose.
0: Ooh.
1: Oh, fire truck. Hose. Fire... Oh. Fire something. Oh, my gosh. It's something to do with the fire.
0: I know.
1: Fireman. Fire.
0: Fireman like, no, we don't make this.
1: Oh man, what is that? I know that sound.
0: I'm running out of time. But you're so close.
1: Turning the hose off. I don't know what it is.
0: I don't know any other way to do it.
1: Sorry.
0: It's okay.
1: You're out of time.
0: I'm out of time. Okay.
1: Oh, so
0: you were so close. You know where... Okay. You were totally right about fire.
1: Okay.
0: You were so close when you said fire hose.
1: Okay.
0: Fire extinguisher.
1: Oh, my goodness.
0: I know.
1: Okay. Well done. Oh, so close.
0: That's a tough one.
1: That's a tough one.
0: That's how you play, though.
1: That's how you play. Sound it out.
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1: That's Phil Wickham and Crowder. 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
0: Hey, we don't want to take up too much of your afternoon, but we wanted to call you with some really good news. Remember how you entered into that drawing to win the suite at Arbus Ballpark for Faith and Family Night?
3: I do remember.
0: Oh, well, it just so happens your name came up in the randomized drawing.
4: Mm-hmm.
0: So you guys are the winner.
3: We are so excited. Thank you.
0: You are so welcome. Now, remind me again who you'll be taking to this sweet experience at Faith and Family Night.
3: Well, we'll be taking my husband and my son, and I'm probably going to take my dad, too. He loves the naturals, and my mom.
0: Aww.
3: And I felt really bad whenever we talked about our favorite dads. I was like, I have two really great dads aside from my husband, my own dad and his dad. They're really awesome, so we're probably going to take both of them with us.
0: That is so special.
1: We're super excited for you, because, I mean, you can have up to 10 people in the suite.
0: Yeah.
1: You get to meet Caleb and John. They're going to come up and hang out with you for a while.
3: That's so awesome. My goodness, I can't believe it.
0: Yay.
3: I'm, like, shaking. Thank you so much.
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4: We make so much of the story about the flood. It's really about the ark. It's about a means of deliverance in the midst of judgment. That's what God is like. God provides a way. To this day, he does. Even now, the doors of that ark in Christ are open. Anyone can come. That's the good news of this age. And yes, judgment is coming. Yes, final justice will be done right here, right now. There's this open way of deliverance that you can enter in. This is what God's like.
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0: 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Hey, we are Kara and Robert.
1: Well, this month is Father's Day month.
0: Yeah, it is.
1: So I like running across stories about dads just doing cool things.
0: Aw, dad.
1: Yeah. Lydia was sharing that she said, my dad was at the eye doctor getting his eyes checked.
0: Uh-huh.
1: And while waiting to be seen, overheard a young woman having a discussion with the optician regarding the glasses that she needed versus what insurance would cover.
0: Aww.
1: And she overheard that that was like very, very little, right?
0: Oh, man.
1: And she couldn't afford most of that cost for her glasses.
0: Mm.
1: When they called her dad back to see the doctor, he quietly tells them, get that girl everything she needs. Include an extra pair of glasses,
0: oh, come
1: too.
0: On.
1: And tell her to pick out any frames that she wants.
0: Oh, seriously?
1: I know.
0: Oh, my heart.
1: And so he's like, and don't tell her who did this, right? He was like, please don't say anything.
0: Meanwhile, his daughter's like,
1: right? Lydia's like, I can't wait to post this.
0: Telling the whole world.
1: Yes.
0: Oh.
1: So by the time this guy finishes his exam, the other girl was just finishing up, and they got to witness her being overwhelmed in disbelief.
0: Fun.
1: Just crying, like, really?
0: Right? That's amazing.
1: So, you know, she said that her dad worked in a career where eyesight was just so important.
0: Aww.
1: And he wasn't about to let anyone else go through life without that perfect vision they needed.
0: Oh, I'm not crying. You're crying.
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0: Today is Saturday, June 13th, sponsored by Derek in celebration of his upcoming anniversary. Derek is away at Marine Corps basic training, but sends this message to his wife, Jill. Babe, we've been through more than I would have thought possible in 12 years, and there's no one I would rather had by my side. You've been my picture of the noble wife of Proverbs 31. I pray for you and the boys constantly, and I'm counting down the days till I hold you again. Love you forever, your Derek.
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1: You know, if you had asked me before this week, I would have said you can never find a bowl of guacamole big enough for me until I heard about this story. I may have been wrong. We'll tell you more coming up.
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0: 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We're Kara and Robert.
1: Okay, Robert, I need to talk about something important that happened in the world this week.
0: Okay.
1: Something that deserves our attention, our respect.
0: Mm.
1: Someone made 15,000 pounds of guacamole.
0: That is a lot of guacamole.
1: In one bowl. Now this is...
0: Come on.
1: I know. This is verified by Guinness World Records.
0: Yeah.
1: In Mexico. I feel like maybe the Lord is speaking to me. Maybe he's calling me to this place.
0: Yeah.
1: Robert. So here's how it happened. Over 1,000 avocado farmers in the Mexican state of... I'm not going to try to pronounce that because I'm going to get it wrong.
0: That's okay.
1: In Mexico.
0: Right.
1: Got together for their annual avocado festival, which, by the way, is a four-day festival. I did not know existed.
0: We need that here.
1: I am now devastated. I've never attended. Yes.
0: Right.
1: Let's make one here. And they just made the world's largest guacamole.
0: Wow.
1: In 2.5 hours, and then they did, of course, the only plausible thing. Everyone just ate it.
0: Wow. Okay. All right. So that has to be one of those, like, bring your own chips kind of parties.
1: Oh,
0: right?
1: You make a good point.
0: Yeah.
1: Because where do you get enough chips to eat that much guacamole?
0: Yes.
1: That is such a good point.
0: I want to go.
1: I want to go too.
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0: Hey, we don't want to take up too much of your afternoon, but we wanted to call you with some really good news. Remember how you entered into that drawing to win the suite at Arbus Ballpark for Faith and Family Night?
3: I do remember.
0: Oh, well, it just so happens your name came up in the randomized drawing.
4: Mm-hmm.
0: So you guys are the winner!
3: We are so excited. Thank you.
0: You are so welcome. Now, remind me again who you'll be taking to this sweet experience at Faith and Family Night.
3: Well, we'll be taking my husband and my son, and I'm probably going to take my dad, too. He loves the naturals, and my mom.
0: Aww.
3: And I felt really bad whenever we talked about our favorite dads. I was like, I have two really great dads aside from my husband, my own dad and his dad. They're really awesome, so we're probably going to take both of them with us.
0: That is so special.
1: We're super excited for you because, I mean, you can have up to 10 people in the suite.
0: Yeah.
1: You get to meet Caleb and John. They're going to come up and hang out with you for a while.
3: That's so awesome. My goodness, I can't believe it.
0: Yay.
3: I'm like shaking. Thank you so much.
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1: Sometimes we just need a little perspective to better understand our youth.
0: Mm.
1: And a friend of mine is actually a teacher who teaches fifth grade.
0: Okay.
1: And he does this thing at the end of every year where he will ask his students about what their experiences have been throughout the year on an emotional level.
0: That's cool.
1: Which is already a risk. Like, he has built so much trust with these kids. And the responses that came back from 10 and 11-year-olds, I mean, they're really flooring me right now.
0: Oh, man.
1: I guess I didn't realize how much kids are actually going through at that age.
0: Oh, man, they really are.
1: Yeah. So one of the students said, my mental health matters more than my grades.
0: Whoa.
1: We're talking an 11-year-old here.
0: Hello.
1: Yeah.
0: Uh-huh.
1: Another student said, if I'm hurting now, take it seriously.
0: Oh.
1: Maybe it will feel better tomorrow, but right now it hurts.
0: Oh, bless. Yeah.
1: Another student said, you say I don't talk much, but you don't listen to me when you ask.
0: Oh my goodness, my heart.
1: I know. So I'm processing these things and I realize, okay, even as a parent, I missed some of these signs when my daughter was this age.
0: It's hard.
1: And it's not to say everybody should feel guilty now.
0: No.
1: It's a reminder that I think our kids just need us to be more present than we've ever been before.
0: And we need to see them as people too.
1: Yes.
0: Not just as kids. Mm-hmm. Like, they're little people that are growing their own emotions and their own awareness of the problems of the world.
1: Exactly.
0: They need help processing it just like we do.
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0: Today is Saturday, June 13th, sponsored by Derek in celebration of his upcoming anniversary. Derek is away at Marine Corps basic training, but sends this message to his wife, Jill. Babe, we've been through more than I would have thought possible in 12 years, and there's no one I would rather had by my side. You've been my picture of the noble wife of Proverbs 31. I pray for you and the boys constantly, and I'm counting down the days till I hold you again. Love you forever, your Derek.
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1: I remember this quote from a movie, Robert. More isn't always better. Sometimes it's just more.
0: Ooh.
1: And I think that applies to prayer. Sometimes we think, oh, I got to have all the words and I got to say more words. But sometimes short prayers are the most beautiful and honest. I'm going to share a few I came across this week coming up.

0: 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We're Kara and Robert.
1: You know, in the midst of life that gets a little crazy and it's just our brains are constantly full.
0: Yeah.
1: I think it can feel almost like another to-do that we have to figure out.
0: Mm.
1: Prayer.
0: Yeah.
1: You know, this is one of those things I got to do it just right.
0: Yeah.
1: And that can be a little overwhelming at times. And that's why I love when I run across things like this from Written to Speak on Instagram. He gave this, he posted some short prayers to hold on to.
0: Okay.
1: For busy days. And I really like these. God, I don't know. Amen.
0: Ooh.
1: Like that's the prayer.
0: I'll take that.
1: How about this? God, get me through what I'm going through.
0: Mm-hmm.
1: Amen.
0: Mm-hmm.
1: God, fill me with your peace. Amen.
0: Okay.
1: I really like these last two. God, slow me down so I do not miss this gift of a life.
0: Wow.
1: Amen. And then God, let your mercy interrupt my worry.
0: Wow.
1: Amen.
0: That says a lot about how simplistic our connection with God can be through prayer.
1: I know. It doesn't have to be fancy. It just has to be honest. You can say that in 2 seconds while you're washing your hands, mm-hmm. while you're sipping your coffee, while you're, you know, after you park your car before you head into the next place.
0: Mm-hmm.
1: Just, God, I'm here. Help.
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4: 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How are we possibly going to know that God loves us if we don't give him a voice into our lives? Giving him a voice into our lives is by stopping and opening his word. I wrote this one after one of those moments where I stopped. And I know it's a bop. It's supposed to make you smile, bob your head, as you should be doing, because Lord, it feels good to be loved by you.

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3: 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They built one of the biggest flower beds that I love, always plant stuff in. They are the lovingest, kindest people that I've ever had in my home. 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

0: 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Hey, we're Kara and Robert.
1: You know, there's some grown-up stuff we learn as we go. I'm telling you.
0: A lot of it.
1: I know. No one ever tells you how heavy, though, that it can feel when you wake up one day and you're like, will there be enough?
0: Oh, I know.
1: Am I doing what I'm supposed to be doing?
0: Yeah, that's tough.
1: I know a question I've had is like, do we ever get ahead or are we just going to keep surviving here?
0: I know, right?
1: So if you've ever processed that, I was actually reading a devotional about this. Mm-hmm. And the verse Matthew 6, verse 31 and 32 came up.
0: Yeah.
1: And it says, so do not worry, what shall we eat? What shall we wear? Your heavenly Father knows that you need them.
0: Mm.
1: And I like how this devotional laid things out because it came up with this list of just quick declarations.
0: Yeah.
1: Like, God sees the bills.
0: Yeah.
1: He sees the deadlines and the dreams and the doubts.
0: Yep.
1: He's not distant. He's not distant from your pressure. He's present in it.
0: Mm.
1: He has not forgotten how to take care of you.
0: Yeah.
1: You're not lazy. You're not behind. You're not failing.
0: Mm.
1: You're human. And this life is hard sometimes. So remember, cast all your anxiety on him because he cares for you.
0: Yes.
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0: Today is Saturday, June 13th, sponsored by Derek in celebration of his upcoming anniversary. Derek is away at Marine Corps basic training, but sends this message to his wife, Jill. Babe, we've been through more than I would have thought possible in 12 years, and there's no one I would rather had by my side. You've been my picture of the noble wife of Proverbs 31. I pray for you and the boys constantly, and I'm counting down the days till I hold you again. Love you forever, your Derek.
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1: You know, I think summer should be low pressure.
0: Mm-hmm.
1: But sometimes maybe you're just looking for some ideas of some fun things to do.
0: Yeah.
1: Maybe a bucket list, but like a low pressure bucket list.
0: Mm-hmm.
1: We talked about a few ideas you could put on it this week, and we're going to share those coming up.

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0: 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We are Kara and Robert.
1: Man, it really feels like summer is here.
0: Yeah.
1: Like the heat is here. I'm less excited about that.
0: Yeah.
1: But I'm trying to embrace the beauty of summer as well.
0: Yeah.
1: And so, you know, I know people have like summer checklists, maybe like a little mini bucket list for the summer. I'm trying to think of like a low-key one that's not too much pressure, because that's the last thing we need in summer, y'all, is more pressure.
0: A to-do list for summer?
1: Yeah. No, only fun to-do lists, and only if they don't feel overwhelming.
0: Okay,
1: so I saw some ideas today of what some other people are putting on their summer to-do list. How about watch a popular movie that you've somehow never seen?
0: Ooh.
1: Like this summer, I'm introducing my husband to the Lord of the Rings movies.
0: Oh, it's finally about time.
1: I know.
0: Let's go. Come on, watch the Lord of the Rings.
1: I know, but I'm sure there's movies I've never seen that I also need to be introduced to, right?
0: Yes.
1: So that's a fun idea for summer. Another fun idea, sit in front of your house on a lawn chair.
0: Ooh, hanging out?
1: Yeah, just hang out.
0: Okay.
1: And then when people pass by, just be like, hey, what's up? They might look at you kind of funny, but like it's a different way to connect with people. So out front instead of out back.
0: Can we make it awkward with like a little miniature like yard sale that's only got like five things?
1: That would be even better. Yeah, I advocate for this. Another idea is to become an expert in like berry crumbles or cakes or whatever treat that you
0: love
1: in the summer.
0: Make something yummy.
1: Make your own popsicles, you know, whatever it is. I love this one in particular because I'm a nerd. Read a big book.
0: Okay, let's read. Why not?
1: Big book summer, you know? I love that idea. I just started one recently myself. It's a very big book, so I'm excited about that. Another idea is to invite the kids in your life on a picnic.
0: Okay, there you go.
1: That sounds
0: everybody's
1: like fun.
0: Everybody's going to do a picnic at least once.
1: I know,
0: can't be just something you've seen in a movie.
1: And, you know, ideally a picnic where there's like a splash pad nearby because it's hot out.
0: Right.
1: And then lastly, this is probably one of my favorites. Take a sofa nap with the fan on.
0: There you go.
1: Don't feel guilty about staying inside on a nice day, because the point of summer is to slow down, okay?
0: I love it.
1: We give you permission.
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0: 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Hey, we don't want to take up too much of your afternoon, but we wanted to call you with some really good news. Remember how you entered into that drawing to win the suite at Arbus Ballpark for Faith and Family Night?
2: I do remember.
0: Oh, well, it just so happens your name came up in the randomized drawing.
3: Mm-hmm.
0: So you guys are the winner!
2: We are so excited. Thank you.
0: You are so welcome. Now, remind me again who you'll be taking to this sweet experience at Faith and Family Night.
2: Well, we'll be taking my husband and my son, and I'm probably going to take my dad, too. He loves the naturals, and my mom.
0: Aww.
2: And I felt really bad whenever we talked about our favorite dads. I was like, I have two really great dads aside from my husband, my own dad and his dad. They're really awesome, so we're probably going to take both of them with us.
0: That is so special.
1: We're super excited for you because, I mean, you can have up to 10 people in the suite.
0: Yeah.
1: You get to meet Caleb and John. They're going to come up and hang out with you for a while.
2: That's so awesome. My goodness, I can't believe it.
0: Yay.
2: I'm like shaking. Thank you so much.
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3: 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She says, I work for a pediatric therapy clinic where literally we get to see the healing of God every day. 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She hadn't spoken since then. 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We're going to make you our office of the week.
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Hey, it's Mark from The Morning Show here at KLRC. We're so grateful for all of you who jumped in to turn up the hope this week and provided over $91,000 to share hope in Jesus with our neighbors in the River Valley with a brand new signal later on this year. And then just as we were wrapping up, Greg from Springdale said, I know you guys are so close to the finish line. I'll double everybody's giving up to $2,000. 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

0: 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Hey, we're Kara and Robert.
1: There is a chance that all of those Where's Waldo books may have set the stage for the story that I found today.
0: Okay.
1: Do you remember Where's Waldo, by the way?
0: Oh, yeah, 100%.
1: Do kids still even know what Where's Waldo is?
0: I don't know. I feel like the books still exist in, like, doctor's office waiting rooms.
1: Right.
0: So that's where they may encounter them. Mm-hmm. I don't know if they have them at home, but we had, like, a stack of them at home.
1: Exactly.
0: Yeah, I remember
1: Find
0: them.
1: The guy that looks like a peppermint stick walking around in the crowd. You found Waldo.
0: But a very specific one, because there's lots of people with striped shirts.
1: True.
0: But he looked different.
1: Yes.
0: So it was a whole thing.
1: Well, spotting these differences is why I found the story about a five-year-old in Colorado.
0: Uh-huh.
1: His name is William, and he's already planning out his future. He wants to be a pilot.
0: Oh.
1: His family said that he's been fascinated

0: about how things move since he was a baby.
1: Aww.
0: And he loves airplanes, and so they will take him to the airport just to watch takeoffs and landings.
1: Oh, cool.
0: Well, William's mom connected with a staff member at his school whose spouse was a commercial pilot.
1: Oh, wow.
0: That pilot comes over, he visits William in full uniform.
1: Oh, man.
0: And he spends a couple hours with him going over this aeronautical stuff, and he's got charts and all these things. And he hands the kid a gift, which is a Southwest Airlines training manual.
1: Oh, cute!
0: This kid is so excited. He's 5. And he's flipping through this thing like, whoa, whoa, whoa.
1: He's like, I'm ready.
0: Yes.
1: Let me take the test.
0: And he points at a picture. He's like, is that correct? And the pilot's like, what?
1: What?
0: And he takes a closer look. William notices a mistake in the manual.
1: No. At 5 years old?
0: Yes.
1: What in the
0: world?
1: Where
0: one of the example gauges is the wrong gauge.
1: What?
0: And they've been teaching out of this book for pilots.
1: That's incredible.
0: I know.
1: Oh my gosh. He's some sort of like airplane savant.
0: He has to be. I mean, I can't imagine what kind of bedtime stories you could read this kid. You know what I mean? Connect dot E to section C.
1: You're like, reading to him from like engineering books
0: exactly.
1: at night.
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0: today is Saturday, June 13th, sponsored by Derek in celebration of his upcoming anniversary. Derek is away at Marine Corps basic training, but sends this message to his wife, Jill. Babe, we've been through more than I would have thought possible in 12 years, and there's no one I would rather had by my side. You've been my picture of the noble wife of Proverbs 31. I pray for you and the boys constantly, and I'm counting down the days till I hold you again. Love you forever, your Derek.
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West Coast kid in a Chevy S10. Everything I own in the back of the bed. 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
3: We make so much of the story about the flood. 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It's about a means of deliverance in the midst of judgment. 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To this day, he does. Even now, the doors of that ark in Christ are open. Anyone can come. That's the good news of this age. And yes, judgment is coming. Yes, final justice will be done right here, right now. There's this open way of deliverance that you can enter in. 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
1: 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Hey, we don't want to take up too much of your afternoon, but we wanted to call you with some really good news. Remember how you entered into that drawing to win the suite at Arbus Ballpark for Faith and Family Night?
2: I do remember.
1: Oh, well, it just so happens your name came up in the randomized drawing.
3: Mm-hmm.
1: So you guys are the winner.
2: We are so excited. Thank you.
1: You are so welcome. Now, remind me again who you'll be taking to this sweet experience at Faith and Family Night.
2: Well, we'll be taking my husband and my son, and I'm probably going to take my dad, too. He loves the naturals, and my mom.
1: Aww.
2: And I felt really bad whenever we talked about our favorite dads. I was like, I have two really great dads aside from my husband, my own dad and his dad. They're really awesome, so we're probably going to take both of them with us.
1: That is so special.
4: We're super excited for you because, I mean, you can have up to 10 people in the suite.
1: Yeah.
4: You get to meet Caleb and John. They're going to come up and hang out with you for a while.
2: That's so awesome. My goodness, I can't believe it.
1: Yay.
2: I'm like shaking. Thank you so much.
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Hey, it's Anson with a severe weather update from the National Weather Service in Tulsa. They've issued a severe thunderstorm warning in northeastern Oklahoma. This is for northwestern Delaware County until 6:15 tonight, as a severe thunderstorm was located northwest of Cherokee State Park, moving east at around 20 miles an hour. The primary hazard with this storm, 60 mile an hour wind gusts and quarter size hail. Locations in or near the path include Big Cabin, Cherokee State Park, Langley, Bernice, and Pensacola. This also includes Interstate 44 between mile markers 276 and 282. We'll keep an eye on the weather for you as we move throughout the evening.

0: Today is Saturday, June 13th, sponsored by Derek in celebration of his upcoming anniversary. Derek is away at Marine Corps basic training, but sends this message to his wife, Jill. Babe, we've been through more than I would have thought possible in 12 years, and there's no one I would rather had by my side. You've been my picture of the noble wife of Proverbs 31. I pray for you and the boys constantly, and I'm counting down the days till I hold you again. Love you forever. Your Derek.
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Hey, it's Anson, keeping you up to date with the latest in severe weather. Some thunderstorms breaking out on the north and northwestern sides of the listening area. We have the National Weather Service in Tulsa issuing a severe thunderstorm warning for northwestern Delaware County in northeastern Oklahoma. This warning is in effect until 6:15 as a severe thunderstorm was located northwest of Cherokee State Park, moving east at around 20 miles an hour. The primary hazards with this storm include 60 mile an hour wind gusts and quarter size hail. This is a radar indicated storm. It's affecting I-44 between mile markers 276 and 282 in northeastern Oklahoma. And some areas in the path of this storm include Big Cabin, Ketchum, and Bernice, as well as Dennis. So, once again, this is a severe thunderstorm warning for northwestern Delaware County in northeastern Oklahoma in effect until 6:15. We'll keep you up to date with the latest.

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0: The National Weather Service in Tulsa has issued a tornado warning for central Delaware County in northeastern Oklahoma until 7:15 p.m. Central Daylight Time. At 6:27 p.m. Central Daylight Time, a severe thunderstorm capable of producing a tornado was located 4 miles northwest of Jay, moving east at 25 miles per hour. Expected hazards include tornado and ping pong ball size hail. This is a radar-indicated threat rotation. The following impacts are expected. Flying debris will be dangerous to those caught without shelter. Mobile homes will be damaged or destroyed. Damage to roofs, windows, and vehicles will occur. Tree damage is likely. Locations in or near the path include Jay, Zena, Take Cover Now. Move to a basement or an interior room on the lowest floor of a sturdy building. Avoid windows. If you are outdoors, in a mobile home, or in a vehicle, move to the closest substantial shelter and protect yourself from flying debris.
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0: All right, I want to give you an update on a very serious severe weather situation that especially in Delaware County in Oklahoma, I want to make sure you are aware of. And in a moment, we'll join Dan Scoff and the crew from KWA as well. But we do have from the National Weather Service in Tulsa, officially issued now a tornado warning. This is until 7:15. That includes Central Delaware County in Northeast Oklahoma, storm capable of producing a tornado was located about 4 miles northwest of Jay, moving at about 25 miles an hour. And we'll join Dan Scoff and give you an update from the KWA Weather Lab.
2: We're talking about not even including Arkansas and Delaware County. We are covering this on Fox, on streaming. We're also on KXNW, but we are not on Fox 24. So if you want to watch severe weather coverage, you have to flip over to those channels. We got the World Cup match that's on. That's going to be ending soon. Yes, this is a dangerous storm, but it is mostly outside of our weather coverage area, to be honest with you. And Delaware County isn't even really included in our county-worn area. So just letting you know about that ahead of time. Now, this storm has a little bit of a circulation. I don't see very strong, to be honest with you, low-level rotation with this storm. Now, that doesn't mean that it can't increase. We can go up in tilts, too, Davion, if you want to hit that upward arrow. This definitely has a strong mesocyclone, and there's no doubt about that. And the ingredients in the atmosphere is in place for these storms to be intense. What we are seeing, though, is low-level rotation is lacking. However, the Weather Service, with the ingredients that are out there, the instability, the moisture, all the ingredients for severe weather, that is exactly why they have that tornado warning prompting that. And a tornado watch has been issued. In fact, I was literally with a group of people, and they said, hey, they got the alert. 11 o'clock, tornado watch does include Benton, Washington, Carroll, and Madison County. We'll show you that in just a bit. Let's go to the reflectivity, and we'll see what this storm is. There is a cell, and I don't see any super strong rotation, which is imminent of a tornado right now. This is a tornado warning. That doesn't mean it can't strengthen, can't increase in intensity. But let's do a track on this, Leslie, and you might have the latest one. These storms have been very slow moving. I mean, they've been crawling east at about 15, 20 miles per hour, and we'll go ahead and we'll take you on Max 2, right? And we're going to go on Max 2, and you can do that track. So this is a large hail, too. This storm has been producing 2-inch-size hail to the west. You got the considerable severe thunderstorm warning, and there's a look at that cell as we're zooming in here across the area. So there's the tornado warning. This is all in our western weather coverage area, very far west, and once it starts including Benton County, then we'll cut into all locations. Hopefully that happens after the World Cup match. I know a lot of people watching that, and it's not that sports are more important than lives, but this is on the outskirts, on the outside of our tornado, basically our coverage area. So Delaware County, yeah, it's included. People can see us on antenna, but this is really the Tulsa weather market. There's a look at the track of this storm. Moving east, what is the speed of it, Leslie?
3: 25 miles per hour.
2: So about 25 miles per hour. Seems to be moving really slow. It's taken a while to get through Delaware County. But at 25 miles per hour, you got 1.5-inch hail. These are the areas that are going to be included. Southwest City at 7:08. Lee Church at 7:18, Gravette at 7:28. So even though it doesn't include right now northwest Arkansas, that could change as this warning will probably continue eastward into Benton County. And this is an area that is primed for tornado and severe weather potential. So again, we're covering these storms. I know that Davion, Leslie, and Josh had a world of storms and a whole lot of severe weather, and oh boy, it just continues in this mid-June as we have more storms that are severe. So tornado warning officially until 7:15. Radar indicated, and the radar showing stronger mid-level rotation and not as strong as low-level rotation. But still, that could continue to ramp up, and these storms can cycle. And once they do, they eventually could put down a tornado. Now, I know we got a lot of WeatherBug network cameras. Let's take a look at one of them from Gravette. We're going to be looking off to the west. Hopefully, we have a view of that. Let's go. Oh, yeah. You can see the lower. You can see the base and a very, very well-structured storm. So obviously, without reason, the storm has a tornado warning on it, even though the mid-level rotation is stronger than the low-level rotation. But with this type of environment, you can see the way clouds are moving. There's upper-level support. All the ingredients are there for severe weather. So
4: I was going to say, Dan, you mentioned the hail size as well. We're getting a quarter size easily, and now we could start to get up towards golf ball size as this moves right over Highway 59. You guessed it.
2: Yeah, exactly. And if there's any way we can run a crawl across Fox and see if we can figure that out where they can know that, hey, we've got severe weather coverage. We've got it on KNWA, on KXNW, 479 First, Facebook, YouTube, X, you name it. We've got it streamed on there. Also, like we mentioned, our website, knwa.com. So a couple of these cameras will be able to get a view as this storm is moving in. The upper level support is there. And Davion, I know you got a new radar update. I'll let you take us through that on Heil Heating Cooling Mega Doppler.
4: Yep. So if we could bring up Mega Doppler really quickly, we got the newest velocity scans as well as reflectivity. So here's what we're seeing right now. Pretty strong structure to it. You can see it has that classic supercell shape as of right now, some inflow leading into it. If I show you the velocity scans and I'll just give you the replay, you can see there is a little bit of broad rotation with this. It's enough to warrant, of course, a tornado warning. So we want you in your tornado safe place. Right now, it looks like the main circulation is moving right over US Highway 59, just to the north of J. In fact, J, you should be in your tornado safe place as of right now, just because the structure of the storm. I know National Weather Service chat right now, they're planning they're questioning the environment out ahead of it, but it certainly says that as it approaches the boundary, which would be in Benton County, low-level rotation could increase. So the odds of this moving, this tornado warning getting extended could be pretty imminent.
2: So just want to let people know, too, and you might want to comment on that. I think there's an issue with Facebook, because Facebook audio hasn't been working on a lot of people's streams. And I've seen that the audio is not matching up with what other Facebook streamers have had.
3: Last time I was able to check, I was able to turn on the audio. So as far as I've seen in the recent comments, everyone else seems to be able to hear just fine from what I see as of recently.
2: Okay, so hopefully that continues to work. I'll have to check out settings and see if we're good there. But in the meantime, we do have this tornado warning. It does go until 7:15. Downstairs, under something, center of the building, keep away from windows. Those are your tornado safety guidelines, if you will. That's the best thing to do if you're in the path of this storm. Now, at the moment, circulation probably right over J, I would say. It's not super strong. It's broad. Now, if we go up in levels, though, you'll see that rotation continues to tighten and strengthen. But it's still, I think, kind of lacking a little bit, to be honest with you. And if it continues to look like this, Davion, you know, yes, it could be extended a little bit farther east. But at the moment, I don't see that happening with the type of storm that we're seeing.
4: Yeah.
2: But we do have that tornado watch, and I do want to take you through that. So let's show you as we go to, there it is. You can see the tornado watch does include Benton, Carroll, Washington, Madison, also, of course, Delaware and Adair County and northeast Oklahoma. Now, it shows you the environment is there, and we've got other storms that are going to be moving in. And so that's the problem here, is that we have multiple storms that we're going to be expecting. And this is really going to be probably the main round, to be honest with you, that comes in from north central Oklahoma and that moves southeast. We've had a multitude of storms in eastern sections of our weather coverage area, and you can see that flash flood warning. But the most dangerous storm at the moment is moving eastward at about 15 to 20 miles per hour. I think it's a little slower than 25, and I would love to know what the storm motion. I know that we've got the warning saying 25 miles per hour.
4: Now it says, now the latest update, 15 miles per hour.
2: I was going to say,
4: it has
2: to be slower.
4: It started at 25, now it's slowing down, so this is crawling.
2: It's very slow, and on top of that, you got heavy rain, too.
4: I will say, though, the latest velocity scan does look a little more impressive to what we've been seeing before.
2: All right, Alessia, be watching for those cameras, too. So we've got our Gravit WeatherBug Network camera. We also have Decatur. We'll bring that up here. We'll take a look at this here.
3: Decatur is currently down right now. Yeah. I also have Rogers Pinnacle Parkway's tower. It's a little bit farther away, but
2: you can see the cell probably.
3: Exactly.
2: Yeah, look at that. You can see the base of the storm off in the distance. Let's go ahead and hit record, too.
3: Yes.
2: What I've been noticing, too, and this has been

0: interaction as this continues to move off to the east.
1: Just think of, you know, giving someone a push, yep. you know, give them a push along, nudge them in a direction. That's what can happen as some of these cells will interact, and there's wind patterns and wind flow, airflow within the storms, and then that can cause that circulation to spin up a little bit stronger. So let's take a look here. This is not a debris signature. It's not a debris ball. It's just the way the storm looks, but you'll notice these colors starting to show up. So we've got these green colors. That's rain that's moving, or you know, basically hydrometeors that are in the storm, whether that be rain or hail. It's moving towards the storm and then away. This is what we call the rear flank downdraft, or the RFD for short. This is the area of circulation, and this is the storm that's basically has that rotation. It's not super strong at the moment, but like we said, Davion, if you go up and tilts with this type of environment, we're going to get the circulation that happens aloft, and then it makes its way down to the ground. So always remember to be on the lowest tilt possible.
0: Yep.
1: And this is the radar from Tulsa, from INX. You can see the way the radials are pointing right towards that radar. But this is that tornado warning. It does not include Northwest Arkansas. Again, we've got the crawl running at the bottom of the screen, letting people know that we are covering this storm on many other sources just at the moment with the World Cup. And because this isn't an imminent tornado about to touch down, it's a warning, yes, and it definitely needs to be taken seriously. But I don't see anything that screams, hey, we're about to have a tornado touchdown at any second. If we look at the normalized rotation, in fact, you were just bringing that up. I was just about ready to ask for that. There's that circulation that's showing up north of Jay. So let's do a track on this. Before we do, let's zoom in and let's plot some roads to let people know exactly where this storm is. And I'll do the same on the radar. So we got East 400 Road in Delaware County, East 395, north of Sycamore, north of Highway 412.
0: So this is that general area, East 395. A lot of these are the 1500 block, as you can see, as this continues to crawl off to the east.
1: Yeah.
0: So pretty rural area as of right now. It seems like it's just off to the north of the city of Jay as it crossed over U.S. Highway 59.
1: All right, we'll continue to monitor that. Leslie, let's do another track on this. I know you've got one with the new storm motion at 15 miles per hour.
2: Yes.
1: Let's take a look here at that tornado warning. That's going to be on Max 2, just to let you know. Yes.
2: All right, so there we go. It's pulled up in full. Again, very slow moving at that, and has moved to the east of Jay by now. It will move slightly north to Sycamore area, but 7.08 p.m. Mount Hermon Church area, Emmanuel Church by 7.20, 6.25 p.m. Maysville, and then 7.27, it also has West Wet Prairie Church, and also have a couple of churches on the outskirts of this tornado warning, such as Pleasant Center Church by 7.35, and also Lee Church by 7.42 p.m. Again, a lot of rural areas by this point, and it'll be a while before it crosses the Arkansas border, but the storm is moving towards the east here, and we definitely have to continue to keep an eye on it, especially with how slow moving it is. Could bring some flash flooding concerns. We have been seeing that across the area over the last given hours, and we will continue to do so heading into the rest of tonight.
0: Yeah, so it looks like...
1: see that lowering. We're checking this out, Davion. She's got it zoomed in.
0: Oh, nice.
1: Let's do this. Can you bring up weather 3 just straight up from the control room? We'll bring this up here. There you go. There's a look at that lowering. You can see basically the base of the thunderstorm to the right is where all your precipitation is.
2: Correct.
1: Where the wind and the rain and the hail is. And at the moment, we've got visual on this.
0: It has some stuff going on.
1: You can see some slight rising motion, what we call scud clouds. But right now, the wall cloud isn't super blocky, meaning you don't have a very, you know, hard edge at the bottom of the base, but this is where that precipitation is. These are going to be classic supercells, and these are going to be intense as they continue to make their way through Northwest Arkansas. So right now is the time to start thinking, hey, if these storms start moving into Northwest Arkansas, what's my safe place? You know, is it cleaned out? Do I have the tornado shelter that's basically removed from all objects that will prevent me from getting in there, you know, such as a, you know, an underground shelter? Did you clean that out today? It's always a good idea. It's been a while since you've had to use it. Well, not too long, I guess. We've had a lot of storms and a lot of severe weather, but it's always a good idea in the summertime or late spring to continue to look at that. All right, new circulation.
0: Yeah, this it just continues to have this feeding inflow notch that continues to look impressive. You notice that the area that we're talking about, you can see the little appendage that comes.

0: from the south. We're seeing a live look at that on our camera as well.
1: Okay, we got to go to Max 1, just to let you know, in the control room.
0: Yeah,
1: there
0: we go. Here's
1: just so
0: they
1: know where we're looking.
0: Yeah, so this north of Sycamore, it has passed by J now, but north of Sycamore, again, east 95th Street, I should say. Definitely want to make sure you're in your tornado safe place. It just has a lot of inflow with this cell that continues to push into the storm. Yep.
1: So inflow is essentially winds that are racing into the storm. So if I'm looking to the north and I'm south of the storm and I'm feeling the wind hitting me in the back and it's intense, that's what inflow is, and that's something that feeds tornadoes, especially if it's warm, moist inflow, which no doubt it is. You step outside, you immediately start sweating. And look, you can start to see that inflow increasing where the brighter greens show stronger winds racing towards the radar. And then you've got these red colors, maybe not quite as bright. If they start brightening up and that tightens up, then we know we're going to have a tornado touch down here within moments. But at the moment, as you can see, circulation not quite as intense. But that is that inflow notch. So if we go back to the reflectivity, and there you see essentially this air that's basically causing the storm to have this void of precipitation or void of hydrometeors. That's why the radar is clear there. Now, sometimes you can get strong velocity signatures in the clear air mode, but that's not necessarily a real couplet, as we call it. So, but these are all things that we'd look at when we're analyzing the radar. So let's zoom out, give them the big picture. This is a tornado warning, goes until 7:15 officially. Does not include anything in northwest Arkansas. However, heads up, this is coming into northwest Benton County. Whether it continues to be tornado warned or not, there will be impacts from this storm in northwest Benton County as well as north central Benton County. At the moment, we're all good with Springdale as well as Fayetteville. By the way, on our new 479WX, if you hold down control and click on that, we'll be able to see a report here coming out. So this is from WeatherGal saying clouds connecting. This is from 10 minutes ago. This is a great source of information where you can provide us pictures and we can show this real time online. This is something that we've just developed just over the last couple of weeks.
0: Yeah, just wanted to let you know, newest message, rotation east of J, which is the cell we're watching, has increased. They're going to include the tornado warning for Benton County.
1: Okay, all right. So here we go. And we've got just about 1 minute left for regular time. Stoppage time will include. It's a tie game in that Brazil-Morocco game. But again, we are covering this on multiple avenues. This is going to be moving into Benton County. Heads up, you're going to be seeing that. And as it moves into northwest Benton County, we aren't seeing anything in terms of putting down a tornado in the immediate moment, but the circulation is strengthening. We're letting you know about it on multiple avenues. You can scan that QR code, by the way, the bottom right of your device or the screen. That'll take you, obviously, right to our app, and our app will allow you to watch our live stream. So Davion's actually looking at this. If we go back in time, you'll see it's a broad circulation. This is in the process of cycling.

0: Weather Service in Tulsa has issued a tornado warning for northwestern Benton County in northwestern Arkansas, east central Delaware County in northeastern Oklahoma until 8 p.m. Central Daylight Time. At 6:55 p.m. Central Daylight Time, a severe thunderstorm with strong low-level rotation that could produce a tornado at any time was located 4 miles east of Jay, moving east at 20 miles per hour. Expected hazards include tornado and ping pong ball size hail. This is a radar indicated threat rotation. The following impacts are expected. Flying debris will be dangerous to those caught without shelter. Mobile homes will be damaged or destroyed. Damage to roofs, windows, and vehicles will occur. Tree damage is likely. Locations in or near the path include Gravette, Decatur, Maysville. Take cover now. Move to a basement or an interior room on the lowest floor of a sturdy building. Avoid windows. If you are outdoors, in a mobile home, or in a vehicle, move to the closest substantial shelter and protect yourself from flying debris.
1: That big tornado that came through the northwest side of Decatur. But those areas are under the tornado warning, so heads up on that. Take your proper tornado precautions. And what we mean by that is get downstairs, under something, center house, keep away from windows. Here's an exact example of what to do if you're in the path of that storm.
2: Yeah, Dan, I just wanted to make a point really quickly about the cell, that, of course, that we're watching. The backside of this cell, it's a pretty elongated supercell we're seeing. Back towards the city of Jay and just off to the west, it has pretty strong winds going down as of right now, too. So you can see on Mega Doppler.
1: And that's something that could increase the rotation a little bit more, too.
2: I'll show you what...
1: So
2: what.
1: These two cells, and maybe this absorbs and this merges, and then you've got even a longer time before it moves into Benton County. Now, we always never want to lose sight of this visually. We have the radar. Radar is a great source to keep track of it. But we also have that Gravette WeatherBug network camera. And this will give us a view of the lowering. And there you go. There's the base of the storm. Starting to see that precipitation on the leading edge underneath the anvil that's coming through. Do we have these recording, Leslie?
3: Yes, all of these cameras that are right now facing the cell are recording as
1: we speak. All right, great. So we can kind of see and we time-lapse it, and you'll see the area of rotation and circulation.
3: And so far, I've checked Bentonville. The Bentonville camera is hardly seeing the rotation from there. But again, the Rogers one, I think, is really great as well when it comes to being able to see it more so specifically Pinnacle Parkway Towers. You can see it well off in the distance. But I was able to tell there was a little bit of broad rotation. It was a little bit more visible earlier, and you can kind of see it off in the distance if you pay really close attention to
1: it. This is an example of cloud seeding, where you have essentially, you got the storms, it's not human induced at all, it's a different thing, but you've got anvil seeding. So basically the thunderstorm that's to the southwest that Davion talked about, that was in western Delaware County, it's producing this rain, and that might choke off the basically the rotation and the low level rotation of this storm and the shear. But that is a very blocky wall cloud. That is very concerning. We need to continue to be watching this. These storms definitely have the environment that could prompt a tornado touchdown within, several minutes.
3: So I also have a storm track here if you want to be able to pull it up on weather, too. That way we're able to go about it because it's been a little bit of a minute. But this storm is moving at 20 miles per hour. Mount Hermon Church, Manuel Church, a lot of these churches are in the way right now. Maysville by 6:18 p.m. or actually 7:18 p.m. There's a little bit of a glitch there. Then 7:26 p.m. Pleasant Center Church, and then Beatty by 7:30 p.m. Also keeping in mind Gravette by 7:42 p.m., exactly where one of our cameras are right now, and then Bella Vista Field by 7:45 p.m. And at first, the storm was going a little bit more eastward, but this tornado warning is a little bit southward of that, so east of southeast is where we're definitely going to continue to pay attention for any possible, with this rotation picking up and tightening up just a little bit.
1: I think I'm going to zoom in on this wall cloud
3: here. Yeah, do so.
1: Just to get a good view of the base. So hopefully it can focus. Yes, it can. That is an extremely low cloud. Mm-hmm. And that is a wall cloud is essentially where the tornado typically drops out of. I will notice that a lot of the cloud motion is from right to left, which is basically north to south. and that's not showing strong rotation visually, mm-hmm. One of the things that you look at is if you're a spotter or if you are, you know, storm chaser, storm tracker, basically you're looking for cloud debris or cloud motions that are moving from left to right. Right now we're seeing all this is moving in one direction, which shows you that you might have more outflow, and this is becoming outflow dominant. Now, it probably won't last, but it's just a sign of that storm cycling. And yep. when we go back to our radar, we'll take a look at Mega Doppler.
2: Yep.
1: There
2: got
1: you
2: some
1: are.
2: Streets plotted. Yep.
1: You're seeing that. So you got some streets plotted with this storm, with the cell. Rotations right there. I want to zoom out and take a look at, if you move the roads here real quick. Thanks, Davion. Go to the reflectivity and let's see what we're seeing visually. Yeah, so this yep. cell that's to the south or to the west of
2: trying
1: it
2: to overtake.
1: Is basically overtaking this cell. That could be a merger, and then the circulation might ultimately be coming from J. Or this storm dies out, kills this inflow essentially, and then that storm basically loses its circulation. So
2: I was going to show you, I mentioned J as well. You can see the velocities are way higher over back towards that way versus where the main circulation is. So certainly seeing some stronger winds back towards the city, if at all, a tornado right now.
1: I want to do something real quick, Davion. We're going to look at SRX.